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0: And I-

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But now I go for walks, to the movies, maybe to the park. I have a seat on the same old bench to watch the children play. You know, tomorrow is their future, but for me, just another day. 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I keep saying she'll be back, but today

damn, the rent money due. Tangerine spilling gin and juice. Feeling like I'm Snoop. Phone out, she recording just so she could get the proof. It was all good when we was in the mood, but I scratched that. Nothing on me regular, Louis Vuitton backpack. Chinks on, she ain't got on.

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Williamsburg, Brooklyn, stand up. 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Hands in the air. Legato.

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Couple niggas on the hit list and bitches on a different type. 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Shine, you looking tired. Damn, homie, that's all. I've been stressing so hard. I'm surprised I ain't going bald. Haters praying I fall. 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Hating. I guess they want your lights out when you the plug. Niggas wanna catch you slipping like they pulled the rug from where they move the drugs, Buddha love. Niggas sleeping with that Mac and I ain't talking about computer love. Owe the wrong people, you a price tag. Now you pray to God, hoping

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2: What's up to my homies out there in Flint, Michigan, man, you know what I'm saying? 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What's up, boo? Yo. DJ Campbell. Yeah,

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1: Yeah, I'll start in my hometown, Jackson, with my man DJ Blue, showing me the ropes. Later on, I met DJ LJ out of Bardo, you know what I'm saying? And through that influence, I met DJ Mellow Mix.
0: I see. So where you from?
1: Tennessee.
2: Oh, yeah.
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1: Niggas do top one bitches these days. Niggas top one and bitches these days. Real. Man, y'all start interfering with some of these real G's, man. Holla at
2: me. Yeah. What's going down, man? Know who it is, Drizzy. I had to come through one time, man, talk to the people on that Chopping Ain't the Same. Shout out OVOG Ron C. Shout out my brother Candlestick.

stars. 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One time for all the real ladies all over the world, man. That's always jamming that real shit from the Chop Stars. Staying logged on to that real site where you get all this real shit from for free. 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

0: Man, I hate it when she do that shit. 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
1: Make you wanna throw your motherfucker phone out the window.
0: Man, I hate it when she do that.

0: Gotta go back to my dorm, baby. You feel me? It's Campus Love Volume 5. It's the Fool, I'm Getting My Master's Degree edition. You feel me?
1: I'ma rep every fucking hood. 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Show me a new trick.

0: waiting for? Put your back in it. What you waiting for? Put your back in it. What you waiting for? Put your back in it. What you waiting for? Put your back in it. What you waiting for?
1: Put your back in it. 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

All I have is all I have is all I have is all I have is all I have is all I have is all I have is all I have is all I have is all I have is all I have is all I have is all I have is all I have is all I have is all I have is all I have is all I have is all I have is all I have is all I have is all I have is all I have is all I have is all I have is all I have is all I have is all I have is all I have is all I have is all I have is all I have is all I have is all I have is all I have is all I have is all I have is all I have is all I have is all I have is all I have is all I have is all I have is all I have is all I have is all I have is all I have is all I have is all I have is all I have is all I have is all I have is all I have is all I have is all I have is all I have is all I have is all I have is all I have is all I have is all I have is all I have is all I have is all I have is all I have is all I have is all I have is all I have is all I have is all I have is all I have is all I have is all I have is all I have is all I have is all I have is all I have is all I have is all I have is all I have is all I have is all I have is all I have is all I have is all I have is all I have is all I have is all I have is all I have is all I have is all I have is all I have is all I have is all I have is all I

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1: Some of you
0: Club City DJs.
1: Sometimes it's decades, and that's wonderful. There are people that have been very much asleep, and all of a sudden, they're starting to slowly.

For most of these people, they're still not ready to openly verbalize or communicate about what they're thinking or feeling. Maybe they're not even ready to ask questions. Think about way back when you woke up. How hard was it for you to comprehend the things that have been going on that were hidden from us?

We meet them where they are. We can't overwhelm them. It's already very emotionally traumatic to find out about the world and how it's been operated and manipulated.

0: the track. We got to give him the rest of that song for the album. Gotta leave him wanting something. Fully focused. Coming in August 09 with the DVD.
1: Yo, what up? This Bandit T representing that middle fingers. This Fat Boy Bam from the middle fingers.
2: Hold up. Shine with the mighty middle fingers.
3: Yeah, what's up? This Young Kilo representing the middle fingers.
4: Man, what's the deal, baby? Big Monster representing the middle fingers.
5: Yeah, that's right. For all motherfucking haters, non-believers, and hoe-ass type niggas, move your bitch ass up out the way, baby. It's going down. Bun B rapping UGK for life, nigga. Free Pimp C. That's what I'm talking about, nigga. This motherfucking Southern Smoke 17, nigga. The Texas Mixtape Massacre. I'm about to tear one of these hoe-ass niggas in half, man. I'm serious, man. Young motherfucking Low, Badass Bam, Sean Wee, Ban IT, Big Monster, Bun B, the middle fingers, nigga. Perfecto Entertainment, don't get it twisted, bitch.

0: bid by people from California.
1: Oh,
0: and,
1: yeah.
0: And I had given up. I was like, it's not going to happen.
2: Yeah.
0: It's like, let's just go get a cabin in the woods and enjoy it. And then we'll just figure out a different place in Florida to move or something. And we stayed in. So we rented this old cabin out in the woods, Civil War era cabin. And I woke up. I heard this thing banging on the walls at like 2 a.m. or whatever time it was. And I was like, I woke up and I'm like, woke my wife up and she's like, it's probably just an animal. I'm like, it's probably a squirrel or a raccoon. I'm like, squirrels don't do that on the side of the wall. And then we did like this survival series once, and we used it as kind of like a set or, you know, to film in. And it was me, a guy that films for us, Tim, and there was a bunch of us. My COO was out there, my old marketer was out there, my wife was out there, and then this guy Adam that used to do IT stuff for us. And we went, so I had him do this survival challenge where they had like, I can't remember, 30 minutes and a budget to go into Bass Pro and pick whatever they could find to survive for the end of the world, you know.
1: Okay.
0: And then we went back to the cabin to grade it all. And we started having all these electrical problems. And in the middle of the debrief on the camera, you could hear, it sounded like cowboy boots upstairs. There was a loft, like a spiral staircase loft, but you could look down. You know what I mean? It wasn't a separate room. It was a loft. And we had just heard these cowboy boots, footsteps going across the floor. And you can see me in the video. I look up and I'm like, look like I just saw a ghost. And everybody, and then the two guys I was grading also look up and like look at me at the exact same moment. And so I was like, we got to get out of here.
1: Yeah.
0: And we pulled the footage, and you can hear static in the audio instead of the footsteps. And I called my best friend to tell him about it, because you can't tell that many people, but they think you're correct. Now I don't care.
1: Yeah.
0: But he's like, pull up the, he's like, I'm just curious, pull up the Airbnb reviews. And sure as shit, like 30% of the reviews are like, don't bang on the walls, they bang back, don't show up after dark. Like it was like, oh shit. So I'm not the only one that dealt with this. We did another one.
1: See, that stuff's scary though.
0: Dude, right? We did another one. When we were moving out here, we went and we looked at this farm. It was like 30 something acres out in College Grove. And old farmhouse, like I can't, whatever, 1800s, something like that. Like original but redone. And I'm looking at the, and I had not had, I don't think I've had any encounters before this. So this was what, like, I don't know, close to 10 years ago. And I'm looking at the photos on realtor.com or whatever it was. And I see this cemetery. I guess it's like normal here to have cemetery on your land. And I look at my wife and I'm like, why are we even going to look at this place? There's a cemetery on it. Like, I don't want to do this.
1: Yeah.
0: And she's like, oh, it's probably at the back of the 30 acres or whatever. And I'm like, I don't care where it is. I don't want to deal with a cemetery. And she's like, well, we don't need to worry about it. You know, if there is anything, like, they communicate through electricity. Like, it's not a big deal. And I'm like, it is a big deal. I'm like, whatever, we'll go look at it. We're already on the way. Beautiful property, like amazing. And just like beautiful land, rolling hills, creek running through it. The house was like just really cool. And
1: like the beginning of a horror movie type stuff.
0: Yeah. And we get in there. So I go and look at the kitchen, and there's a window, you know, over the kitchen sink where you can like look at the creek and the rolling hills. And I look out there. And I'm like, well, there's the cemetery. Like, there's the creek, and then there's the cemetery. There's this old dilapidated building right next to the cemetery. Like a hut, kind of. Like, not a hut, but it's just a ruin.
1: Yeah.
0: And I'm like, telling the realtor, I'm like, is that the cemetery? And she's like, yeah. And I'm like, what is that? And she goes, oh, that's an old slave quarters. Oh, I was like, oh, an old slave quarters right next to a cemetery where they probably buried them. Nothing evil happened on this property, I'm sure.
1: Yeah.
0: And right then, the damn lights in the kitchen start flickering on and off and all this shit. And she's like, oh, yeah. She's like, something's going on with the electricity, but we have the electrician out. Nobody can seem to figure it out. I just looked at my wife. I'm like, yeah, no.
1: And your wife had said they communicate through
0: Like 5 minutes, like as we're pulling through, as we're like going up the driveway to this place, I'm like, no. But this isn't happening.
1: What did she say? Did she
0: looked at me and she knew exactly. She's like,
1: yeah,
0: okay, maybe this was a bad idea.
1: Yeah, because because if you love it and even she's into it, it's like, and then you're gone and now, you know, stuff's going on. Yeah, I mean, I
0: can't do it. No way.
1: No,
0: I don't do it. If you can't kill it, don't mess with it.
1: Yeah, I mean, I watched a lot of Unsolved Mysteries as a kid. I mean, I was really into it, but I don't watch horror movies or stuff like that because I do my best to block this stuff out of my brain.
0: Yeah, me too.
1: Because I don't need any of that in there because it just, I feel like somehow, I don't know, I feel like if you go to like haunted houses or you watch those movies, you're almost inviting that stuff in, and I can't be inviting it in.
0: Yeah,
1: I'm not built for it.
0: I'm with you. I don't watch any of that stuff.
1: Because I believe that it's real. I think a lot of people can do it because they don't believe it's real. They're like, this is just entertainment for me.
0: I know it's real.
1: Yeah,
0: like,
1: yeah.
0: Now so many things have happened to me that I know for a fact it's all real.
1: I mean, I've heard people in South Carolina tell me that in Charleston, you know, being such an old city, there's stories of like these Civil War houses where they would see a guy dressed in like a Civil War uniform. They were like at an old, I guess they were working at an old Civil War hospital or something. I don't know, but they saw a guy. It seemed like he was dressed in a Civil War uniform. Just really creepy stuff.
0: Yeah.
1: My dad has a house where over the years he's bought a couple of houses near him. He lives way out in the country. And one of the houses, when he bought it, they had it. The closet had, you would open the closet and it had a stairwell in the closet going up to the attic. And you there was no access to it except through the closet.
0: Oh.
1: And he said that the story was way back, this family had a kid with Down syndrome. And they were like, it was like back at that time, it was like a shame, you know? So they kept the kid in the attic. And like, my dad rented the house to people after that, and he redid.

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0: kind of music in America called soul. Perhaps having the greatest impact on popular music today is the soul sound of Aretha Franklin. Different things. Spirituals, jazz, blues, rhythm and blues, gospel. It's a kind of music with intensity of feeling that bridges the gap between religion and entertainment.
1: And whereas Detroit is proud of its native daughter, and whereas she's everybody's soul sister, therefore I, Jerome P. Cavanaugh, mayor of the city of Detroit, do hereby proclaim Friday, February the 16th, as Aretha Franklin Day. Aretha, on behalf of the editors of Cashbox and its publisher, George Albert, I take great pleasure in presenting to you the Cashbox Achievement Award for 1967. You finished first in singles, first on albums, and first in rhythm and blues. Aretha also won all the awards available

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Thank you. Listen, baby. I know what you're thinking, this is mad disrespectful. But I say fuck it though. Lil' Chris. 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
1: Oh, this one is like for the bottom or
0: yeah,
1: bowl
0: and
1: the
0: bottom. Exactly. So shamai, for example, and then.
1: Very pan, the accordion.

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0: I know what you're thinking, this is mad disrespectful. But I say, fuck it, though. Lil' Chris. Listen.

Turn that shit up in the headphones. Thank you. Listen, baby. I know what you're thinking, this is mad disrespectful. But I say fuck it though. Lil Chris. 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
1: the
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haven't got a speech, I didn't plan words, I didn't even try to. I just knew I had to get here, to stand here, and I knew I wanted you to listen. To really listen, not just pull a face like you're listening, like you do the rest of the time. A face like you're feeling instead of processing. You pull a face and poke it towards the stage, and we la-dee-da, we sing and dance and tumble around. And

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0: I know what you're thinking, this is mad disrespectful. But I say fuck it though. Lil' Chris. 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

0: Yeah, you can have different instruments on each menu.
1: Oh, this one is like for the bottom or the whole and the
0: voice. Yeah, so Shammai, for example, and then.
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1: Hold on. Why y'all beating on shit? What's that name? 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Are you qualified to learn one? Uh-huh, that's what I thought. Who can dance out there? 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And if I see everybody doing it, I don't want to see you no more. Jelly Bean, are we ready? Y'all better do it.

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1: Right here.
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3: 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Let the guitar play right there. 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

0: appreciate you coming out, man. I know you're kind of late, right? Need you to be on time next time, man. The business won't play that down here, man. It's the dirty. All right, folk, man. Come on, man. Let's get to this dope.
1: Password, please.
0: Jesus Christos.
1: Access granted.
0: Yeah, for sure, man. See, I got clap around here. Don't nothing go on without me knowing about, you know what I'm saying? But look, man, come on, man. Hey, look, a few things you need to remember. Always keep your hands to your side. Look him in the eyes when he's talking to you. Don't say nothing unless he say something to you. Oh, yeah, man, don't look at his wife, dog. I'm telling you, look at his wife, there's going to be some trouble. Consequences, repercussions. I done seen some things. Horrible, horrible. Hey, man, hey, look, man, can't be scared, man. You know what I'm saying? Hit the smell, feel, man. Want a hug?
2: Hey,
0: you
2: hug.
0: Be scared, man.
2: D.
0: Yo, what's up?
2: Is this him?
0: Oh, yeah, yeah, this is my boy. This is my boy, Habib.
2: What's up, Habib?
3: Kenton Jones. Finally, a pleasure to meet you, my friend.
2: It's all good, baby. So you got the goods?
3: Yes, sir. I got my money right here. You got the product?
2: For sure. Let me see the money first. 1 million in cash. That's what I'm talking about.
3: So you tell me that I am the first one to have this compact disc of Kenton Jones?
2: For sure, man. You got the first copy. Out of the presses, just like I promised.
4: What? Man, what you looking at?
5: What?
0: You looking at?
4: What you looking
0: your
4: at?
0: Your wife. That's your wife.
4: You looking at? Oh,
3: no,
4: I know.
3: No, Kenton, no.
4: Oh, man, what's the password?
3: No. I got the password at home. I don't even know.
4: What's the password? What's the password? What's the password?
3: Jesus.
0: Just kidding.

If it don't got the seal of approval made by the Chop Stars, then that means you got slopped up. Chill. Stop riding around jamming that sloppy shit, man. Stay chopped up and not slopped up.

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give it up, Los Angeles. Give it up for Rick James and the Stone City Band. Tina Marie, Mary Jane. Give it up, Rick James. Truly a legend in his own.

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0: came to call me, especially for features. I remember when they were all free. Freestyling's a small feat. When I write a song, it's probably though. Shout out to Mr. Braxton and Jackson. This is Charlie though.
1: Breaker, breaker, 1-2, what it do? You would never be able to walk a yard in this country boy shoe.
2: Hey, yo, hold up, yo. 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Go down to Atlanta. Speak fluent ATL-ian. Yo, hold up, all right?
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0: lot of influence too.
1: Yeah, I'll start in my hometown, Jackson, with my man DJ Blue, showing me the ropes. Later on, I met DJ LJ out of Bardo, you know what I'm saying? And through that influence, I met DJ Mellow Mans.
0: I see. So where you from?
1: Tennessee.
2: Oh, yeah.

0: true though. Niggas do talk more than bitches these days. Niggas talk more than bitches these days. Real. Man, y'all start interviewing some of these real G's, man. Holla at
1: me. Yeah. What's going down, man? You know who it is. Drizzy.
0: It's Rasta Love 3, man. You know what I'm saying? Yeah, you want to get the rest of that? Then, you know, go research it or something, baby. You know,

0: Look.
1: Dress hanging off your shoulder, barely sober. Telling me how you moving away and starting over. Girl, quit playing. You just drunk. You just saying. And oh, you dance, dance like how, like ballet. Oh, wait. No, I get it, girl, I'm with it. I've been down this road before, and yeah, I skid it, but forget it, damn, damn. I wonder why I never learned my lesson. It's feeling like it's second chance, and it's the first impression.

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0: I won't do it anymore. Let me tell you why. They have actually harmed their society to levels that aren't going to come back for a while because of the terror. Let me tell you, I lived there for 6 years. It was beautiful in Puerto Vallarta, Mexico. When we returned to the U.S. last year to go to the red carpet premiere in Hollywood, I went back to live in Mexico, and holy mother of God, those people walk around scared because of the cartels. I'm sick of the cartel violence. I'm sick of their bull crap. Can we say the S word?
1: You can say it.
0: I'm sick of their bull. I'm sick of their violence. I won't be their expert witness anymore, especially fentanyl. Come on, y'all. Come on now.
1: Yeah, exactly. Come on. Right.
0: That really exactly is a dangerous drug.
1: As we've known for a long, long time, since the opium wars, there are ways to control society by keeping them drugged. And there are people in positions of power who would like to do that. And for various reasons, to keep this society narcotized, which is very different than things that naturally grow in the ground that, you know, that exactly right. It's about monopolizing things that should be free for everyone, that grow in the ground that we can make use of. But no, they make it into a war. They cartelize it, and they work with gangsters and thugs who create violence and use violence to rule over their markets. So this is what the drug war is. It is creating the problem that it then seeks to solve by essentially hunting, as I say, in America, it's hunting Americans on the streets, right? So it's a horrible system all around. And unfortunately, it sounds like nothing's fundamentally changing. Is that what I'm
0: saying? No, the only change you can make is you make the change and learn how to never get busted. There are ways to minimize the risk to the point where if you do things right, you'll never catch a case. For instance, never carry more than you can eat. That was one of my favorite tips and still is. Look, folks, if you're going to leave and you need your medicine, carry a dose of your medicine with a glass of water. When the red and blue lights get behind you, drink it. And then there's no possession. It's not illegal to smell like cannabis. It's illegal to possess it or whatever you may be medicating with. But there's no reason to ever get busted on a traffic stop for user amounts when you can do that. So you can protect yourself. You can protect yourself. And I'm not trying to get you to go to my YouTube or my website. I've got enough traffic there, but I am trying to get you to go there because I don't want you on the phone with me having to hire me, and then I'm talking you through a trauma that you could have countered very easily.
1: Yeah. Well, okay, I won't make you blow your own horn. I'll blow it for you. I think people who are interested in the subject, who want to know more, obviously, I would say Americans, right? I mean, this is about the American legal system.
2: Sure.
1: But it should absolutely be taking a look at your website and your YouTube channel, getting more information. Tell people about what they can find there and how they can avail themselves of their services if they are in that position of having a case pending before them.
0: So if you ever get busted, just remember nevergetbusted.com. I've been answering that email for 20 years. I do have an office staff. We have 5-star service, and my dismissal rate is 95%. 95%. Now, lawyers won't tell you their dismissal rate because they don't have one. I do. I win cases. Now you won't have to hire me if you'll visit my YouTube channel. I have curated my YouTube channel to have the hottest videos that I've put there. I think I've been on YouTube for 18, 19 years now. So most people, when they hit my channel, they binge watch because I did a lot of editing, a lot of work over the years to try to make it a good experience and entertaining while you learn. And then I live stream every Tuesday and Wednesday night. Those are fun. I have a group called The Vault that you can join through my Patreon, where we have a live Zoom class every week where I teach how to not get busted. And we talk about other adult things. I can't stream it because it's too wild. But yeah, just join our community. And I mean it when I say it. I know I'm branding, but never get busted. Don't get busted. Don't get busted. It'll ruin your one arrest will change the course of your life forever. And the American police have arrested more people in the world than any country ever. We hold the record on arrest and incarcerations.
1: Barry, you can be accused of many things, but being not entertaining is not one of those things. You are always an entertaining speaker. So at the very least, people will be engaged by your videos, I'm sure.
0: Thank you.
1: But anyway, we'll direct them there. Obviously, it'll all be linked up in the show notes. Any final words that you have for anyone out there who's interested in auditing police, busting police, or at the very least, not getting busted?
0: Yeah, just consider the cost. And it's a good thing that you want to stick up for justice. Rock and roll. Go for it. Just understand it does come at a cost. And then if you want any advice or anything like that, just hit me up on my email or in one of my various chats and I'll help you.
1: Awesome. Well, I think we'll leave the conversation there. Barry Cooper, thank you very much for your time. Thank you for doing what you do.
0: Big love, James. Thank you for this opportunity. It's actually, I'm a little starstruck, dude. I've known you for years. It's wonderful being on your show.
1: Excellent. Well, thank you for being here.

0: Why Iraq? Why now?
1: We discussed that already, Colin.
0: We had America protected September 11th. That is, if people had been doing their jobs right. But we blew it. And now, instead of taking down these 10,000 Al-Qaeda lunatics in the mountains of Pakistan with special operations, we're way outside of the box on this thing.
2: Ladies and gentlemen, by way of introduction, this is a film about trickery and fraud, about lies.
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0: 9:30. Fucking cooked. It's all I got in the tank. But that, whatever the fuck that was, I like it. Fuck yes. What a ripper for the gang.
1: Yeah.

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Big up to the source, man. What up, Sean? One time for all the bloggers and the writers, man. If you down with us, we down with you. If you ain't down with us, then fuck you too. Yeah, we gon' keep it real like that. Chopped up, not slopped up. You know what I'm saying? This is Chopland.

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mind. Some idiot boy there. 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All the numbers are final, no t-shirts, no vinyl. 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

0: 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Plus, all over the world. From what I heard.
1: Run around town, nigga, I'm the shit. 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
1: Bridge gang.
0: Play later.
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0: your girl Colleen, and I want to give a huge shout out to Campus Love Volume 9, my boy OG Ron C, Go DJ Candlestick, and the Chop Star. Let's get it.
1: Thank you, Miss Colleen.
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0: You take your girl to French's for Valentine, baby. 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
1: She take my money when I'm in need. 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

It's that clap music. J Maul, nigga. Wazanin, I see you, bruh. I always got you, man. Mama told us life ain't gonna be easy. Shit, so you see how I did. I'm here. Ain't nobody stopping me, you heard me?

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